0: Now 105 career passing touchdowns and a 15-5 record with Liam Cohen as his head coach. Parker Washington had three catches, including one of those touchdowns. Jacksonville's had 34 or more points in each of their last six home games. That's the third longest streak in NFL history. Same cannot be said for the New England offense today. Drake May threw for 199, lost the ball three times, two interceptions, and a fumble. That is now 15 turnovers for May in seven games since the start of last postseason. He talked afterwards about his offensive performance.
1: Yeah, I got to look myself in the mirror and look and take this as a turning point. You know, it's, you know, week three. At the same time, we got to have some fuel and realize that what we're doing out there offensively is, you know, it's unacceptable. Been unacceptable for 3 weeks. So I got to start with myself and then lead these guys, and we got to get back after it.
0: Remember what we told you about that first 4 weeks? Next week, they're on the road at Buffalo. Kansas City was on the road for the first time this year as they headed to South Florida to take on the Miami Dolphins today. This looked like it could be a fairly easy one, and although Kansas City didn't flex the same kind of offensive muscle that they put up in their first 2 weeks, they certainly had enough today thanks to a very familiar touchdown combination.
2: Walker, the lone setback, drifts into the right flat. Mahomes will throw a corner route. Caught near side. Touchdown! Kansas City, 61 touchdown passes now by Mahomes to Kelce. Burning the corner route to the near side of the end zone for 11. And the Chiefs have that coveted second half two-possession lead.
0: Mitch Holt is 96.5, the fan of the Chiefs radio network. Kansas City wins this one 24-10. Patrick Mahomes, how efficient can you get? 20 out of 24 for 246, couple of scores. Kenneth Walker III had a rushing touchdown and a receiving touchdown in this game. And Kansas City is now sitting at 3-0 to begin their season before they go to Las Vegas. That turns out to be a huge game next week in week four. On the other side, not good news in any way, shape, or form for the Dolphins. Malik Willis threw for 210 yards on the day, but most importantly, Devon Achan left this game with a knee injury, and after the game, Jeff Hafley, the head coach of the Dolphins, said that it does not look good. They think that might be a very serious knee injury. We'll find out more as we get into the week. Dolphins haven't led in a game yet this year, and they fall to 0-3. Buffalo Bills playing at home, that's usually money, right? And the Chargers coming in with an 0-2 record, what were they going to be able to do? Well, what they did was they ran out to a 10-0 lead, shocking Buffalo, because the Bills, before the day was over, ended up turning it over five times. But Buffalo did come back, led, of course, by Josh Allen and by last year's leading rusher.
3: There's the snap. Handoff goes to Cook. Gets off a tackle. Reaches for the goal line. And he's into the end zone. The Cook is in the kitchen for a three-yard touchdown run. And the Bills are up 23-13 with an extra point pending.
0: Chris Brown, 97 Rock in the Buffalo Bills radio network. Buffalo wins this one 24-16. Josh Allen, two rushing touchdowns on the day. Throw a touchdown pass and 0-for-3 of the five turnovers. Buffalo still will take it with New England coming it down next week. They're off to a 3-0 start. That's the first time they've run a success in franchise history. Chargers, wow, are now 0-3. It's their worst start since the 0-4 start back in 2017. Justin Herbert threw for 226. Touchdown. Marion Hampton, 15 carries, 56 yards. But the Chargers, well, they go out of the Lions' den and ends next week. They go to Seattle, and they got to take on the Seahawks. They'll be walking in with an 0-3 record. How about the Raiders? They're going to become the fourth team in the common draft era to start 3-0 after having the number one overall draft pick. Now, that number one overall draft pick is still sitting because Cousins is the quarterback these days. And after throwing for three touchdowns in week one and throwing for three touchdowns and in week three today in New Orleans.
3: Down to two. They get the snap. Cousins looking left. Fires left. Caught Bowers at the goal line. Spins forward.
4: Got a touchdown.
3: Brock Bowers, his first touchdown of the year. He is back, baby. And the Raiders cap off the masses pick. Go for six, 34-27 with 6:22 to go.
0: Jason Horowitz and Kirk Morrison, Las Vegas Raiders Radio Network via Compass Media Networks. 35-27 would be the final in this one. Cousins goes for 248 and three scores on the day. Mike Washington, it's a rushing touchdown, the first of his career, but you heard the headline story. Brock Bowers was back. 10 catches, 116 yards, including that touchdown. This was part of a game that saw six touchdowns scored by tight ends, an NFL record. Vegas goes back home again for Kansas City, and they are feeling awfully good with that 3-0 record. For New Orleans, they've been the comeback kids. Tyler Shuck threw four touchdown passes today. He was also picked off once in the game. Chris Olave had 107 yards receiving, but New Orleans falls to 1-2. Classic old AFC North battle today in Pittsburgh between the Bengals coming in at 2-0 and the Steelers coming in at 1-1, but with an offense that couldn't shoot straight. Ultimately, they got out of that run today. Aaron Rodgers threw for 292 yards and three touchdowns, and the Steelers certainly got some offense going as they got into a back-and-forth duel with Joe Burrow and the Bengals. Burrow, for his part, threw for three touchdowns and 282 yards and had the ball in his hands down by three in the fourth quarter, trying to forge the comeback for the victory in Pittsburgh.
2: Burrow gets the snap, play action pass, rolling back, some pressure coming, Derek Harmon gets it, tracks it down, ball is loose, a battle for it along the ground, who's got it? Does Sebastian Joseph Day have it? The Steelers think they have it, the crowd certainly thinks they have it, waiting for the official signal, and it is Pittsburgh Steelers football. What a play by Derek Harmon!
4: Bing, bang, and boom!
0: Rob King, 102.5 WDVE and the Steelers Audio Network. That's all she wrote. Pittsburgh wins it by a score of 30-27. And so, with that victory, the Steelers improved to 2-1 on the year. Cincinnati Bengals fall to 2-1. They've got a tough order ahead of them as well next week as Jacksonville comes to Cincinnati. You know how tough things have been in the AFC South? Going into today, the division had a 1-7 record, tied for the worst by any division through week two since all the way back in 1970. But somebody was going to win this game between the Indianapolis Colts and the Houston Texans. For Indy, trying to break a 9-game losing streak. That goes all the way back to their 8-2 start last year. This was a smash-mouth football game. Daniel Jones threw for a touchdown, but also turned it over three times. Jonathan Taylor was held down to 68 yards. But when Spencer Schrader hit a 53-yard field goal with 16 seconds left, there wasn't much left for C.J. Stroud to try to do. He did get them downfield and tried to make a run to see if he could get his team into field goal range for a game winner.
5: This is it. The Colts are looking to hang on and win 19-17. One play left. Stroud out of the gun. Three receivers to the right side. He backs the throw. Plants. Looks. Here comes the rush. Steps up in the pocket. Throws downfield. It's a Hail Mary inside the 10. It goes flying out of bounds. Batted out by Tyler Warren. And the Colts hang on and they win a game. Colts win and the losing streak is over. And victory has never tasted so sweet for the Indianapolis Colts.
0: It's Matt Taylor on the Fan, 97.1 Hank FM in Indianapolis. 19-17 the final. Indy now 1-2 on the year as they get set to go across the pond and take on Washington in London next week. As for the Houston Texans, C.J. Stroud threw for 167 yards and a touchdown on the day. Not a lot of offensive numbers. The defense played well, but Houston is 0-3. Since 1990, only two teams have won a division after starting 0-3. And it was the Houston Texans in 2018 and last year. So there still is hope in Houston. We're going to recap the rest of Week 3 action coming up next. This is Westwood One's coverage of the National Football League.
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0: 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As for the rest of the league, Cleveland Browns were playing their first home game of the season at Huntington Bank Field. Since they came back to the league in 1999, Cleveland 6-20-1 in their first home game of the season. That said, they were coming off a big win at

0: live, fight like hell. And when you get too tired to fight, let somebody else fight for you. 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
8: Oh, it better be on their minds, though.
7: But it should be on their minds if the offense continues to look like that, because Kenneth Walker and the rookie out of Nebraska are the two best running backs as a tandem that Patrick Mahomes has ever had. That should be a very scary proposition. But

0: for this defense. They haven't played a quarterback of that caliber to this point. He hasn't been far, he's been far from perfect this season. Traits, the ability far outweigh what we're seeing snap to snap from him. And so, but all that said, I think it's a great test and a great opportunity for Nebraska before Indiana and Oregon to see what it's like to get after an elite quarterback or a high-end quarterback, someone who, you know, Alessio has a high pressure to sack rate. It felt like there were a couple of times there where Nebraska just had to get to the backfield and it would over just collapse or, you know, get sacked. Malik can adjust. He's big enough where Nebraska's going to have to work for those sacks, going to have to work for that. And I'd like to see them do that. It's a good test for them, and it's a good opportunity for them to learn a little bit. And
1: like that, actually performing pretty well. For the ESPN Radio Sports Beat, I'm Evan Cohen.

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